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1: 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Because to tell you the truth, when I leave here, I'm gone. 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

0: It's going to be a wash, rinse, repeat forecast as we get into our Sunday with highs near 90, heat index values in the upper 90s, and a chance for some mountain showers and thunderstorms. Some could drift into the valley. Next week, a big old heat dome builds its way on in with even more heat on the way. 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That's your latest forecast. I'm meteorologist Mike Witcher from the East Tennessee Weather Center. And remember to always get the latest forecast weather updates with the East Tennessee Weather
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11: It's going to be a wash, rinse, repeat forecast as we get into our Sunday with highs near 90, heat index values in the upper 90s, and a chance for some mountain showers and thunderstorms. Some could drift into the valley. Next week, a big old heat dome builds its way on in with even more heat on the way. 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Walk in to get immediate mental health care. That's your latest forecast. I'm meteorologist Mike Witcher from the East Tennessee Weather Center. And remember to always get the latest forecast weather updates with the East Tennessee Weather app.

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13: It's going to be a wash, rinse, repeat forecast as we get into our Sunday with highs near 90, heat index values in the upper 90s, and a chance for some mountain showers and thunderstorms. Some could drift into the valley. Next week, a big old heat dome builds its way on in with even more heat on the way. 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That's your latest forecast. I'm meteorologist Mike Witcher from the East Tennessee Weather Center. And remember to always get the latest forecast weather updates with the East Tennessee Weather app.
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ropes, I never chase a b-. 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

0: 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Hold on.
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0: It's going to be a wash, rinse, repeat forecast as we get into our Sunday with highs near 90, heat index values in the upper 90s, and a chance for some mountain showers and thunderstorms. Some could drift into the valley. Next week, a big old heat dome builds its way on in with even more heat on the way. 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That's your latest forecast. I'm meteorologist Mike Witcher from the East Tennessee Weather Center. And remember to always get the latest forecast weather updates with the East Tennessee Weather app.
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0: It's going to be a wash, rinse, repeat forecast as we get into our Sunday with highs near 90, heat index values in the upper 90s, and a chance for some mountain showers and thunderstorms. Some could drift into the valley. Next week, a big old heat dome builds its way on in with even more heat on the way. 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That's your latest forecast. I'm meteorologist Mike Witcher from the East Tennessee Weather Center. And remember to always get the latest forecast weather updates with the East Tennessee Weather app.
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0: It's going to be a wash, rinse, repeat forecast as we get into our Sunday with highs near 90, heat index values in the upper 90s, and a chance for some mountain showers and thunderstorms. Some could drift into the valley. Next week, a big old heat dome builds its way on in with even more heat on the way. 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That's your latest forecast. I'm meteorologist Mike Witcher from the East Tennessee Weather Center. And remember to always get the latest forecast weather updates with the East Tennessee Weather
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0: It's going to be a wash, rinse, repeat forecast as we get into our Sunday with highs near 90, heat index values in the upper 90s, and a chance for some mountain showers and thunderstorms. Some could drift into the valley. Next week, a big old heat dome builds its way on in with even more heat on the way. 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Walk in to get immediate mental health care. That's your latest forecast. I'm meteorologist Mike Witcher from the East Tennessee Weather Center. And remember to always get the latest forecast weather updates with the East Tennessee Weather app.
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0: It's going to be a wash, rinse, repeat forecast as we get into our Sunday with highs near 90, heat index values in the upper 90s, and a chance for some mountain showers and thunderstorms. Some could drift into the valley. Next week, a big old heat dome builds its way on in with even more heat on the way. 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That's your latest forecast. I'm meteorologist Mike Witcher from the East Tennessee Weather Center. And remember to always get the latest forecast weather updates with the East Tennessee Weather app.
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It's going to be a wash, rinse, repeat forecast as we get into our Sunday with highs near 90, heat index values in the upper 90s, and a chance for some mountain showers and thunderstorms. Some could drift into the valley. Next week, a big old heat dome builds its way on in with even more heat on the way. 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That's your latest forecast. I'm meteorologist Mike Witcher from the East Tennessee Weather Center. And remember to always get the latest forecast weather updates with the East Tennessee.

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It's going to be a wash, rinse, repeat forecast as we get into our Sunday with highs near 90, heat index values in the upper 90s, and a chance for some mountain showers and thunderstorms. Some could drift into the valley. Next week, a big old heat dome builds its way on in with even more heat on the way. 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That's your latest forecast. I'm meteorologist Mike Witcher from the East Tennessee Weather Center. And remember to always get the latest forecast weather updates with the East Tennessee Weather app.

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It's going to be a wash, rinse, repeat forecast as we get into our Sunday with highs near 90, heat index values in the upper 90s, and a chance for some mountain showers and thunderstorms. Some could drift into the valley. Next week, a big old heat dome builds its way on in with even more heat on the way. 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That's your latest forecast. I'm meteorologist Mike Witcher from the East Tennessee Weather Center. And remember to always get the latest forecast weather updates with the East Tennessee Weather app. Nothing.

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0: Well, it's going to be a wash, rinse, repeat forecast from what we saw on Saturday. Hot, humid, heat index values pushing the mid to upper 90s, and a very slight chance for a pop-up storm. 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That's your latest forecast. I'm meteorologist Mike Witcher from the East Tennessee Weather Center. And remember to always get the latest forecast weather updates with the East Tennessee Weather app.
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Yo, yo, yo, you know what's up? It's another Rap Fabulous weekend where hip-hop celebrates the music, the culture, and you. Mike Fox, this weekend, I might as well keep the trend going. Last weekend, we had the 90s. The weekend before that, we had the 80s. So this is the 2G era, the 2000s. This is when hip-hop was at its biggest ever, right? We had Nas, we had Jay, we had Wayne, we had Fat Joe, we had DMX, we had so many artists, David Banner. I can go on, and that's what we're going to do this entire hour. So don't go anywhere, lock it in, because if you're down with the 2G era, that's what's happening in Rap Fabulous this weekend. So to kick it off, got to keep it up with the guy who's been here every decade since the 90s.

0: Nas, One Mike, Mike Fox here, and then came back with Myth Bleak, Missy, and Jay. Is That Your Chick? Timbaland produced. Rockefeller Records being big and large in the 2G era. That's what that run was all about. It's Mike Fox here, and make sure you follow us across all socials. Rap Fabulous, Instagram, TikTok, Facebook, that's where we're at. 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We're on YouTube too. You can't miss us. Spotify, Rap Fabulous is everywhere, just like we are across the nation, all right? Coming up, Common, Fat Joe, more 2G era weekend on Rap Fabulous.
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14: Well, it's going to be a wash, rinse, repeat forecast from what we saw on Saturday. Hot, humid, heat index values pushing the mid to upper 90s, and a very slight chance for a pop-up storm. 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That's your latest forecast. I'm meteorologist Mike Witcher from the East Tennessee Weather Center. And remember to always get the latest forecast weather updates with the East Tennessee Weather
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From Common remix with Mos Def, Scarface on Rap Fabulous, dropping bars as usual. What I love about that was you got Texas, Shy, and New York City repping on one track. There were a lot of collabs during that 2G era. Everybody was eating. Tap if you're listening right now and vibing, you know, hit me up on Rap Fabulous in the DM. Let me know what you're doing. Tell me where you're from and I'll shout you out. As we

1 hour down on Rap Fabulous, where hip-hop celebrates the music, the culture, and you. This hour, we drop some Dr. Dre and Nate Dogg and Hitman on Explosive, Lil Wayne, Amili, Bangladesh, handed him that one, of course. And then, who else do we have? Ghostface and Che Che La Ghost, and then

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0: at Fabulous, where hip-hop celebrates the music, the culture, and you. We're calling this the 2G era, playing all the 2000s. That's From the Throne. Watch the Throne. Jay-Z and Kanye, Otis. They hit that Otis Redding track, get a little tenderless, chopped it up, as Kanye does. And then you had two of the biggest artists at that time in 2011 just trading bars back and forth. Watch the Throne, 2011, such a big year. And they walked away with a Grammy. Right? They walked away with a Grammy on that one. All right, we got more on the way. Follow us at Rap Fabulous. Always remind you of that. Make sure you hit us up on that. We got Ja Rule, DMX, David Banner, and more coming up.
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4: Well, it's going to be a wash, rinse, repeat forecast from what we saw on Saturday. Hot, humid, heat index values pushing the mid to upper 90s, and a very slight chance for a pop-up storm. 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That's your latest forecast. I'm meteorologist Mike Witcher from the East Tennessee Weather Center. And remember to always get the latest forecast weather updates with the East Tennessee Weather App.
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0: 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Know what I'm saying?
1: The heat is on. Temperatures climbing into the upper 80s to low 90s today. Heat index values in the mid to upper 90s. A slight chance for a pop-up storm, but the heat continues to build all next week. 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That's your latest forecast. I'm meteorologist Mike Witcher from the East Tennessee Weather Center. And remember to always get the latest forecast weather updates with the East Tennessee Weather App.

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0: The heat is on. Temperatures climbing into the upper 80s to low 90s today. Heat index values in the mid to upper 90s. A slight chance for a pop-up storm, but the heat continues to build all next week. 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That's your latest forecast. I'm meteorologist Mike Witcher from the East Tennessee Weather Center. And remember to always get the latest forecast weather updates with the East Tennessee Weather
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0: The heat is on. Temperatures climbing into the upper 80s to low 90s today. Heat index values in the mid to upper 90s. A slight chance for a pop-up storm, but the heat continues to build all next week. 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Give them a call today at 865-474-9304. That's your latest forecast. I'm meteorologist Mike Witcher from the East Tennessee Weather Center. And remember to always get the latest forecast weather updates with the East Tennessee Weather app.
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2: 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You so not here. Hey, hey. You see, yeah. We so up there, and we so out there.
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4: 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And if it is dead?
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0: The heat is on. Temperatures climbing into the upper 80s to low 90s today. Heat index values in the mid to upper 90s. A slight chance for a pop-up storm, but the heat continues to build all next week. 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That's your latest forecast. I'm meteorologist Mike Witcher from the East Tennessee Weather Center. And remember to always get the latest forecast weather updates with the East Tennessee Weather app.
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ain't sent a word. I flip faster than birds. Snoop Dogg will emerge from the smoke and go low. You shouldn't provoke. I bring the worst from the LBC. Smash motherfuckers thinking they gon' smash on me. 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

0: The heat is on. Temperatures climbing into the upper 80s to low 90s today. Heat index values in the mid to upper 90s. A slight chance for a pop-up storm, but the heat continues to build all next week. 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That's your latest forecast. I'm meteorologist Mike Witcher from the East Tennessee Weather Center. And remember to always get the latest forecast weather updates with the East Tennessee Weather App.
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0: The heat is on. Temperatures climbing into the upper 80s to low 90s today. Heat index values in the mid to upper 90s. A slight chance for a pop-up storm, but the heat continues to build all next week. 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That's your latest forecast. I'm meteorologist Mike Witcher from the East Tennessee Weather Center. And remember to always get the latest forecast weather updates with the East Tennessee Weather
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0: my friends. After a very hot weekend, the heat continues to build even more so throughout the entire week, with highs topping out in the mid-90s. 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I'm meteorologist Mike Witcher from the East Tennessee Weather Center. And remember to always get the latest forecast weather updates with the East Tennessee Weather app.
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0: right, my friends, after a very hot weekend, the heat continues to build even more so throughout the entire week with highs topping out in the mid-90s. 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That's your latest forecast. I'm meteorologist Mike Winter from the East Tennessee Weather Center. And remember to always get the latest forecast weather updates with the East Tennessee Weather app.
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baby girl. I'm the man from the big B.A. Won't you come play around my way? And listen to what I gotta say. Simple thing. Don't you know I am the man? Rock shows here in Japan. Have people shaking my hand.